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1: 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This is James.
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It's falling away from me. Life's falling away from me.

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1: 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Something lost and never seen. Every time I start to believe, something's raped and taken from me.